dal 1986, Europe, The Final Countdown. It's the final countdown. Dal 1983, Shannon, Let the Music Play.

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beat seduction in the magazine, endless pleasure in limousine, in the back shakes a tambourine, nicotine from a silver screen. Speed seduction in the magazine, endless pleasure in limousine, in the back shakes a tambourine, nicotine from a silver screen.

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Yeah, check it out one time. You know it's for real. Been trash from PR on yourself. 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

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But it wasn't. It was different in many ways, and so were those who did the fighting. In World War II, the average age of the combat soldier was 26. In Vietnam, he was 19. In Vietnam, he was 19.

0: vinili dei DJ di Ritmo 80.
1: Clap your hands everybody if you got what it takes, 'cause I'm Curtis Blow and I want you to know that these are the breaks.